0: Good evening, ladies and gentlemen. Let's move on to our contestant number 9. Here is your question. What is our national fish?
1: National fish? Well, a clue?
0: Okay, I will give you a clue. It starts with letter B.
1: Starts with letter B? 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
2: 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Yep,
1: ready, set, more!
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1: Ready, set, more!
2: 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Yep, Buena Man, followed by Pampa Buenas and Kapring Mainit in the inside. Yep,
1: ready, set, more!
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0: Today, we will check your diction and pronunciation. Okay?
1: Yes,
0: ma'am. 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
1: Yes, ma'am.
0: All right? Amboy, stand up.
2: Yes, ma'am. E, B, C.
0: No. Tig-a kadila. 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Robert Reyes, sige tindog.
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0: Recite the alphabet.
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0: 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Next, Sotasio, stand up. Recite the alphabet.
4: Yes, ma'am. A.
0: That's it. Amo na siya correct ang pronunciation class, okay?
4: Ma'am, sige ho na ako, ma'am. 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
2: 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Yep, Buena Man followed by Pampa Buenas and Kapring Mainit in the inside. Yep,
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